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0: 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Richard, the guy who runs the place, what a great guy. 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Wonderful business. Love him. 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
0: 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That's Closet Factory. Tonight, we got mostly clear skies with a low around 71. Tomorrow, the heat is back. Sunny and high with a 97 temperature looking us right in the face. Right now, though, only about 81 degrees outside, so I will take it. Van Halen Jump keeps us rocking on 106.9 The Fox.

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0: So we're bad at just being alive as humans, apparently. If you sit with your legs crossed too long, they say that it's bad for you. It'll lead to muscle stiffness, aches, pains. Don't do it. But then they say, you know, so you got to stand up sometimes, but don't do that for too long either because it's bad for your back. You know, and then, you know, lay down. Oh, but don't lay down too long because then you get bed sores and stuff. Man, we are just, I feel like if I learned how to levitate,

right? 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It'll give you a scoliosis or something. I don't know. Somehow it'll do something wrong and end the world. 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Then I'm going to stand up. And then I'm going to go into a cartwheel position. And then I'm going to hurt myself most likely and fall down.

How about some more? Oh, yeah. 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
4: 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Tonight, it is going to be mostly clear with a low around 71. Tomorrow, sunny and hot. The heat is back. 97 is the high tomorrow. Right now, we're about 20 degrees under that. 77 degrees outside. I am liking that. And I'm liking this too. 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

0: 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Putting out the call, the American Red Cross is facing an emergency blood shortage. I think I saw an article that said they're like 25% below where they need to be. 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Everyone who donates is going to receive a Rock and Roll Up Your Sleeve Blood Drive t-shirt, a Chick-fil-A meal voucher, a coupon for a pint of Blue Bell ice cream, and Dunkin' will be providing donuts for your post-donation snack. Now, all of these are while supplies last, obviously. 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
4: And it's the Giant Sean Hood giving up the captain's chair and the mighty Wurlitzer. Thank you so much for being here with me today and hanging out. I had a great time, you know, before the heat comes back tomorrow and I'm afraid to go outside. But luckily, tomorrow I'll be back in here with you again, right where the Giant never sleeps, on 106.9 The Fox.

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0: It's Fleetwood Mac with The Chain, 106.9 The Fox. Well, hi there. I am Marnie. I am so glad to be hanging out with you tonight. I appreciate you hanging out with me. How was your day today? I hope everything went your way today. And I'm glad we get to spend some time together tonight. Well, we are currently accepting nominations for our next military hero. It's presented by Navy Federal Credit Union. 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So each military hero is recognized for their military service, they're going to receive a great gift package. It includes items from Long Jewelers, AJ's Trophies and Awards, The Firm for Men, Swango Law PC, Norfolk Ink Gallery, Whiskey River Tattoo, Bubba's 33, Norfolk Tides, and Larry Kinglaw's Langley Speedway. 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And this is just a fabulous way to say thank you for everything that you do and thank you for your service. We're going to take a look at that Fox forecast next.
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0: 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Clear skies tonight, a low near 70. Gorgeous day tomorrow. Hot one tomorrow. Sunny skies. We could see high in the mid-90s. And mostly clear skies tomorrow night, a low in the mid-70s. It's Yes on 106.9 The Fox.

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0: It's Tom Petty with Breakdown, 106.9 The Fox. It is morning with you tonight. Are you familiar with our Rock Solid Deals? If you have not done one yet, boy, we've got a great one going on right now. And, you know, it's a perfect way to try out a new restaurant that you haven't tried out before because you're getting such a great deal. 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

0: You got to wait for that slamming door. It's ELO Electric Light Orchestra on 106.9 The Fox. Ennis Marnie with you tonight. How's your night going? I hope you are just winding down and enjoying the great music with me tonight. I appreciate you being here. So have you downloaded the Fox app yet? 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
0: 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Clear skies tonight, a low near 70. Really, really hot and nice day tomorrow. Sunny skies. We could see a high in the mid-90s tomorrow, so be sure to keep yourself hydrated if you're out there tomorrow. And, of course, bring along that sunblock. Make sure you actually put it on. Don't be like me and bring it and don't actually apply it. And mostly clear skies tomorrow night, a low in the mid-70s. It's Aerosmith.

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0: Nothing Else Matters. That's Metallica, 106.9 The Fox. That's Marnie with you tonight. So we've got a new rock solid deal that's going to go on sale this Friday at 8:30 a.m. This is for Windy City Pizza. 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

106.9 The Fox, Seth Rhodes, Classic Rock. Good morning, 6 o'clock, Tim Parker here. The heat is back. Yeah, we're going to be back in the 90s this afternoon. We'll get a complete look at the weather after a first look at the news this morning. The U.S. military has reimposed a naval blockade on Iranian ports. This comes as Washington tries to stop Iran's attacks on ships in the Strait of Hormuz. These retaliatory strikes across the Middle East by Iran and the U.S. attacks threaten to push the region back to an all-out war. One Iranian government official said more than 30 people have been killed over recent days. Meanwhile, the Iranian health ministry said over 260 people had been wounded just in today's strikes alone. Trump administration officials have told Immigration and Customs Enforcement officers to suspend most vehicle stops after two deadly shootings in a little over a week, according to a person familiar with the matter. Tuesday's order came a day after an ICE officer shot and killed a Colombian man in Maine, renewing criticism of the agency's tactics during enforcement operations. The suspension is not absolute, and there's room for exceptions when executing a criminal warrant or working with partner agencies, according to a person who spoke on condition of anonymity to discuss sensitive law enforcement operations. There will be no turning back the clock if the House has its way. The House passed a bill Tuesday that would make daylight saving time permanent. Proponents argued the bill would provide more daylight during the times that Americans are most active. Daylight saving time is that period between spring and fall when clocks in most of the United States are set 1 hour ahead of standard time. States could opt out if their respective legislatures do so before the bill's enactment. The Senate would also have to pass the bill before it could become law, but it's unclear if it will do so. A federal lawsuit has been filed against the city of Virginia Beach to block the proposed sale of Virginia Beach National Golf Course. The lawsuit filed by SFF Conservation Initiative Incorporated.

operated, aims to halt the sale until the current management agreement expires in 2026 and ensure compliance with federal law. The lawsuit raises concerns about the property's federally protected status, potential violations of the Clean Water Act, and the presence of a bald eagle nest on the golf course. The city postponed the council vote on the sale after a public hearing notice error, with a new hearing and vote scheduled for August 11th. Despite the delay, residents continue to voice opposition to the sale, emphasizing the importance of public input in the decision-making process. An American marine biologist, Kent Carpenter, 73, was shot dead by three masked men in his house in the Philippines. The men took a laptop, cash, and a backpack before fleeing. Carpenter's companion was injured and is being treated. Authorities are investigating the motive for the killing and trying to identify the attackers. Carpenter, known for his research in marine conservation biology, had been a professor at Old Dominion University and was on an extended research assignment in the Philippines. His death has been mourned by various environmental and biodiversity centers in the country. Wrap up news this hour with a random fact about Steven Spielberg. He did not take a salary for directing Schindler's List, and he also refuses to autograph any materials related to that movie. Fox forecast, a partly cloudy to mostly sunny day today, and hot. Mid-90s for the high this afternoon. Heat index is well over 100. Clear to partly cloudy tonight, a low in the low 70s. Right now, we've got mostly clear skies. 71 in Virginia Beach, 69 in Suffolk, 73 in Norfolk, with Aerosmith, 106.9 The Fox.

0: 106.9 The Fox, Hampton Roads Classic Rock and Van Halen with Right Now. I'm Tim Parker. First look at traffic, I'll get to that. After I start the morning with some good news. Yeah, it's not all doom and gloom. We do have some good things happening out there. This morning, we got a woman in Pennsylvania went on a local TV, talked about a senior assistance program that was about to lose food and support services. And overnight, an anonymous donor saved them with a huge donation. There are Wesley Family Services CEO Doug Mutzel and the woman who was on TV, Diana Holcomb.
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2: I would give him the biggest hug, and I would say thank you, and God bless you.
0: $100,000 to save that program. That's pretty incredible. That's this morning's good news. Now let's get that first look at traffic.
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4: 64 West in Hampton near LaSalle Avenue. A disabled vehicle is narrowing the entrance ramp. And then still on the Hampton side, the HRBT has some congestion starting before Settlers Landing. I'm Gabe for Fox Traffic.
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2: 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Yes, ice cream. 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

106.9 The Fox. After Rhodes Classic Rock and Phil Collins with In the Air Tonight. Now, this is not a stupid criminal file. This is something much better than that, actually. I hate it when I click the wrong thing with my computer mouse. If you're looking for a reason to beat this July heat, we're having another hot one today. We're back in the 90s. The heat index this afternoon over 100. Well, how about a cold sweet treat? Yeah, how about a little ice cream? A renowned healthcare policy expert has some surprising news for you. Oncologist and bioethicist Dr. Zeke Emanuel just released a Back to Basics health guide. His most popular tip to beat the heat. Yeah, like I said, go ahead and eat the ice cream. Yeah, sounds too good to be true, but researchers call it the ice cream paradox. Data shows that people who regularly enjoy ice cream actually have a lower risk of metabolic disease. Scientists think whey protein and dairy might help regulate your blood sugar, so that could be what's going on. Of course, they do emphasize moderation is still the key. You can't sit down and, you know, the thing that says serves four, and you think it serves one? No, it serves four. So, yeah, moderation. They say the broader lesson here is a healthy life isn't about extreme deprivation. It's about daily movement, protecting your sleep, and allowing yourself to enjoy sweet things in life. So go ahead, grab that scoop of chocolate hazelnut guilt-free today. Your body, your mood might just thank you for it later. So there you go. Ice cream. Actually kind of good for you in, you know, controlled amounts. Coming up, we got another look at traffic. We'll get to that after Boston on the Fox.

0: 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Partly cloudy start to the day, mostly sunny by this afternoon, but the heat is back. Mid-90s for the high. Heat index is over 100 this afternoon. Clear to partly cloudy skies tonight, low in the low 70s. Right now we've got sunny skies in Chesapeake, 67. We had 73 in Newport News and 71 in Portsmouth. According to Rod Fitzwell, Major League Baseball got the All-Star game right. Details on that after we get a look at this.
1: 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This is Fox Traffic.
2: 64 East in Hampton heading into the HRBT is seeing delays start at Rip Rap Road, and in Norfolk, 564 West heading toward Gate 3 at the base, back to the intermodal connector with Admiral tossing into Hampton Boulevard. Feeling it as well. Some bridge openings for you. The Gilmerton should be opening now at about 6:30 a.m. and again at 7 a.m. I'm Gabe for Fox Traffic.
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3: Major League Baseball got it right, putting the All-Star Game in Philadelphia last night, as it was a celebration of not only baseball, but the 250th anniversary of our country. It was also another celebration for the American League, as the AL gave the National League starting pitcher, Christopher Sanchez, of the hometown Phillies, the business right out of the gate. Sanchez, in the first inning, gave up 3 runs on 3 hits and walked 2. One of the hits that knocked in 2 of the runs, a single by Cody Bellinger of the Yankees. The other run was knocked in on a single by Bellinger's teammate, Ben Rice. The score then was 3-0, and it would remain 3-0 until we got to the 8th inning, when American leaguer Miguel Vargas of the White Sox hit a no-doubter 433-foot homer. That made it 4-0, and that is how the game would end. Cody Bellinger was named the MVP for knocking in those first 2 runs. And one other side note, Junior Caminero of the Tampa Bay Rays, who was hit in the hand by a 96-mile-an-hour fastball, was taken for x-rays. Those x-rays, fortunately, negative. Now, before the Major League Baseball All-Star Game on Fox, Fox also had the World Cup semifinal game between France and Spain, and that game was also one-sided, as Spain's defense did not really allow the French many opportunities to score. Spain easily wins the game 2-0 to advance to Sunday's final, where they will play the winner of today's other semifinal game between England and Argentina. From the sports desk, I'm Rod Fitzwell on 106.9. The Fox.
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AC/DC, Back in Black on the Classic Rock Station. 106.9 The Fox, Tim Parker here. The heat is back today. Partly cloudy to start the day, mostly sunny this afternoon. Mid-90s for the high. The heat index is back up over 100. All right, now we've got a partly cloudy sky. 71 in Virginia Beach. We're looking at 69 in Suffolk, 72 in Norfolk. Some of your favorite folks celebrating birthdays today. I'll get to that in about 8 minutes. Right now, Eddie Money on The Fox.

106.9 The Fox, after Rhodes Classic Rock. Lovin', touchin', squeezin' from Journey. I'm Tim Parker. It's time to take a look at some of your favorite folks celebrating birthdays today. If they're not your favorites, yeah, you heard of most of these people. It's July 15th, and Linda Ronstadt is celebrating her 80th birthday. Happy birthday, Linda. Former professional wrestler and governor of Minnesota, and he's done a little bit of acting. That would be Jesse Ventura. He is 75 today. Terry O'Quinn, you know him as John Locke on Lost. He is 74. Remember Eight is Enough? That show, Eight is Enough? Willie Ames, who played Tommy Bradford in that show, is 66 today. Forrest Whitaker, who knew? After seeing him play the football player in Fast Times at Ridgemont High, he'd go on to win Oscars and be a great director and all that kind of stuff. Not only Fast Times, but check out some of his other movie credits. Platoon, Good Morning Vietnam, Bird, The Crying Game, The Butler, Color of Money, Panic Room, Where the Wild Things Are. Forrest Whitaker is 65 today. Brigitte Nielsen, she had a thing with Sylvester Stallone for a while, did a couple of movies with him, Rocky IV and Cobra. She is 63 today. Jim Rash, you know him as Dean Craig Pelton on Community. He's 55. Brian Austin Green and David Silver on Beverly Hills 90210 is 53 today. Diane Kruger, she was Helen in Troy. Also, Dr. Abigail Chase in National Treasure. She is 50 today. And Ian Armitage, that would be young Sheldon Cooper. He is 18 today. Another look at traffic in about 10 minutes. Right now, Pink Floyd on the Fox.

0: instead! Stand still, laddie!
1: 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We got the latest traffic from Gabe. We'll get that for you next. Random fact after the news this hour. We'll find out why Nova Scotia is called Nova Scotia.
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4: 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This is Fox Traffic.
5: 64 East in Hampton heading into the HRBT is seeing congestion this morning, starting before Armistead Avenue there. 564 West in Norfolk heading toward Gate 3 at the base is back to the intermodal connector. Admiral Taussig and Hampton Boulevard seeing delays as well. 264 East in Virginia Beach near Lynn Haven Parkway, a disabled vehicle is narrowing exit 19A. And a bridge opening for you, the Gilmerton will be opening at 7 a.m. I'm Gabe for Fox Traffic.
6: Thank you, Gabe. In the news this morning, the U.S. military has reimposed a naval blockade of Iranian ports. This comes as Washington tries to stop Iran's attacks on ships in the Strait of Hormuz. Days of retaliatory strikes across the Middle East by Iran and the U.S. attacks threaten to push the region back to an all-out war. One Iranian government official said more than 30 people have been killed over recent days. Meanwhile, the Iranian health ministry said over 260 people had been wounded just in today's strikes alone. Trump administration officials have told Immigration and Customs Enforcement officers to suspend most vehicle stops after two deadly shootings in a little over a week, according to a person familiar with the matter. Tuesday's order came a day after an ICE officer shot and killed a Colombian man in Maine, renewing criticism of the agency's tactics during enforcement operations. The suspension is not absolute, and there's room for exceptions when executing a criminal warrant or working with partner agencies, according to a person who spoke on condition of anonymity to discuss sensitive law enforcement operations. There will be no turning back the clock if the House has its way. The House passed a bill Tuesday that would make daylight saving time permanent. Proponents argue the bill would provide more daylight during the times that Americans are most active. Daylight saving time is that period between spring and fall when clocks in most of the United States are set 1 hour ahead of standard time. States could opt out if their respective legislatures do so before the bill's enactment. The Senate would also have to pass the bill before it could become law, but it's unclear if it will do so. A federal lawsuit has been filed against the city of Virginia Beach to block the proposed sale of Virginia Beach National Golf Course. The lawsuit, filed by SFF Conservation Initiative Incorporated, aims to halt the sale until the current management agreement expires in 2026 and ensure compliance with federal law. The lawsuit raises concerns about the property's federally protected status, potential violations of the Clean Water Act, and the presence of a bald eagle nest on the golf course. The city postponed the council vote on the sale after a public hearing notice error, with a new hearing and vote scheduled for August 11th. Despite the delay, residents continue to voice opposition to the sale, emphasizing the importance of public input in the decision-making process. An American marine biologist, Kent Carpenter, 73, was shot dead by three masked men in his house in the Philippines. The men took a laptop, cash, and a backpack before fleeing. Carpenter's companion was injured and is being treated. Authorities are investigating the motive for the killing and trying to identify the attackers. Carpenter, known for his research in marine conservation biology, had been a professor at Old Dominion University and was on an extended research assignment in the Philippines. His death has been mourned by various environmental and biodiversity centers in the country. And a wrap up news is out with a random fact. Nova Scotia, how did it get its name? Well, it's Latin for New Scotland. The name was used in a 1621 royal charter that granted land for a Scottish colony in what is now eastern Canada. Fox forecast, the heat is back. Partly cloudy to start, mostly sunny this afternoon, the high in the mid-90s. Yeah, heat index is back up over 100 today. Clear to partly cloudy.

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0: 106.9 The Fox, Hampton Roads Classic Rock, Def Leppard, and Photograph. Tim Parker here. You're playing Arlo's Fantasy Racing? Well, you should be. You could win a very nice prize package. Details, just a couple of minutes right now. Let's see what's up with this.
1: 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This is Fox Traffic.
2: 64 East in Hampton, heading into the HRBT, you see congestion start at Riprap Road. In Norfolk, 564 West, heading toward Gate 3 at the base, has delays starting after the intermodal connector with Admiral Taussig and Hampton Boulevard, seeing them as well. 264 East in Virginia Beach near Lynn Haven Parkway, a disabled vehicle is narrowing exit 19A. I'm Gabe for Fox Traffic.
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0: 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I'm Tim Parker with this morning's Not Headline News.
1: This is Not Headline News. Taco Bell is being investigated for its potential role in a food poisoning outbreak that sickened thousands. The investigation was launched after a tip was called in by Chipotle. A survey of Canadians finds that they think they're superior to the U.S. Meanwhile, a survey of Americans found they don't think about Canada at all. Netflix is doing a game show based on Monopoly. It'll be the first game show with no winners because everybody gets bored and quits. Spain beat France at the Cowboys' home stadium to advance to the World Cup final. It was a rare chance for Dallas locals to observe a playoff win. And Colonel Sanders' Kentucky home is on the market. It's your chance to own ground zero for congestive heart failure. This is Not Headline News.
0: 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We'll get to that after Soundgarden on the Fox.

0: 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Hampton Roads Classic Rock with Soundgarden and Black Hole Sun. It is 7:27. 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Partly cloudy to start, mostly sunny by this afternoon, and the heat is back. Mid-90s for the high. Heat index is over 100 today. Clear to partly cloudy skies tonight, a low in the low 70s. Right now, partly cloudy. 72 in Virginia Beach, 69 in Suffolk, and we're looking at 73 in Norfolk. According to Rod Fitzwell, Major League Baseball got the All-Star Game right. Details on that after a look at this.
1: 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This is Fox Traffic.
2: 64 East in Hampton heading into the HRBT is seeing congestion start at Rip Rap Road. And 564 West in Norfolk heading toward Gate 3 at the base has delays starting at the Intermodal Connector with Admiral Taussig and Hampton Boulevard. That intersection feeling it as well. I'm Gabe for Fox Traffic.
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3: Major League Baseball got it right, putting the All-Star Game in Philadelphia last night, as it was a celebration of not only baseball, but the 250th anniversary of our country. It was also another celebration for the American League, as the AL gave the National League starting pitcher Christopher Sanchez of the hometown Phillies the business right out of the gate. Sanchez, in the first inning, gave up 3 runs on 3 hits and walked 2. One of the hits that knocked in 2 of the runs, a single by Cody Bellinger of the Yankees. The other run was knocked in on a single by Bellinger's teammate Ben Rice. The score then was 3-0, and it would remain 3-0 until we got to the 8th inning, when American leaguer Miguel Vargas of the White Sox hit a no-doubter 433-foot homer. That made it 4-0, and that is how the game would end. Cody Bellinger was named the MVP for knocking in those first 2 runs. And one other side note, Junior Caminero of the Tampa Bay Rays, who was hit in the hand by a 96-mile-an-hour fastball, was taken for x-rays. Those x-rays, fortunately, negative. Now, before the Major League Baseball All-Star Game on Fox, Fox also had the World Cup semifinal game between France and Spain, and that game was also one-sided, as Spain's defense did not really allow the French many opportunities to score. Spain easily wins the game 2-0 to advance to Sunday's final, where they will play the winner of today's other semifinal game between England and Argentina. From the sports desk, I'm Rod Fitzwell on 106.9 The Fox.
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106.9 The Fox, Hampton Roads Classic Rock with Guns N' Roses and Sweet Child of Mine. I'm Tim Parker. The heat is back. Partly cloudy to start today, mostly sunny by this afternoon. The highs, mid-90s. Those heat indexes are going to be back over 100 this afternoon. All right, now we've got partly cloudy skies, 68 in Chesapeake, 74 in Newport News, 72 in Portsmouth. A look at today in history. The Rosetta Stone is discovered and Twitter is launched. More details in about 8 minutes. Right now, Queen on The Fox.

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I'm Tim Parker. It's time to take a look at the day in history. It is Wednesday, July 15th, the 196th day of 2026. There are 169 days left in the year. On this date in 1799, the Rosetta Stone, a key to deciphering ancient Egyptian scripts, was found at Fort Julian in the Nile Delta during the Napoleonic campaign in Egypt. In 1870, Georgia became the last Confederate state to be readmitted to the Union. 1913, Democrat Augustus Bacon of Georgia became the first person elected to the U.S. Senate under the terms of the recently ratified 17th Amendment to the U.S. Constitution, providing for popular election of senators. In 1916, the Boeing Company, originally known as Pacific Aero Products Company, was founded in Seattle. And on this date in 2006, Twitter, of course now known as X, was launched to the public. That's a look at today in history. Another look at traffic in about 10 minutes. Right now, Bon Jovi and Wanted Dead or Alive on the Fox.

0: 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Good morning, Tim Parker here at 7:54. The latest traffic from Gabe, we'll get that for you next. Random fact after the news this hour, believe it or not, there is a festival where people throw turnips at a guy in a monster suit. We'll find out what that festival is after the news.
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little over a week, according to a person familiar with the matter. Tuesday's order came a day after an ICE officer shot and killed a Colombian man in Maine, renewing criticism of the agency's tactics during enforcement operations. The suspension is not absolute, and there's room for exceptions when executing a criminal warrant or working with partner agencies, according to a person who spoke on condition of anonymity to discuss sensitive law enforcement operations. There will be no turning back the clock if the House has its way. The House passed a bill Tuesday that would make daylight saving time permanent. Proponents argue the bill would provide more daylight during the times that Americans are most active. Daylight saving time is that period between spring and fall when clocks in most of the United States are set 1 hour ahead of standard time. States could opt out if their respective legislatures do so before the bill's enactment. The Senate would also have to pass the bill before it would become law, but it's unclear if it will do so. A federal lawsuit has been filed against the city of Virginia Beach to block the proposed sale of Virginia Beach National Golf Course. The lawsuit, filed by SFF Conservation Initiative Incorporated, aims to halt the sale until the current management agreement expires in 2026 and ensure compliance with federal law. The lawsuit raises concerns about the property's federally protected status, potential violations of the Clean Water Act, and the presence of a bald eagle nest on the golf course. The city postponed the council vote on the sale after a public hearing notice error, with a new hearing and votes scheduled for August 11. Despite the delay, residents continue to voice opposition to the sale, emphasizing the importance of public input in the decision-making process. An American marine biologist, Kent Carpenter, 73, was shot dead by three masked men in his house in the Philippines. The men took a laptop, cash, and a backpack before fleeing. Carpenter's companion was injured and is being treated. Authorities are investigating motive for the killing and trying to identify the attackers. Carpenter, known for his research in marine conservation biology, had been a professor at Old Dominion University and was on an extended research assignment in the Philippines. His death has been mourned by various environmental and biodiversity centers in the country. And to wrap up news this hour with a random fact about this, sounds like a good time. Jaram Plas, this is a yearly festival in a small village in Spain where they pelt a man in a monster costume with tons of turnips. Don't know how that started, but there you go. Fox forecast, partly cloudy start to today, mostly sunny by this afternoon, and the heat is back, mid-90s for the high. Heat index is over 100 this afternoon. Clear to partly cloudy skies tonight with a low in the low 70s. Right now we've got partly cloudy skies, 73 in Virginia Beach, 71 in Suffolk, 75 in Norfolk, with Journey, 106.9 the Fox.

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0: 106.9 The Fox, Hampton Roads Classic Rock, Tom Petty and the Heartbreakers and a Refugee. I'm Tim Parker. It is time for the Leftover Random Facts. You know, I got a random fact after the news each hour, and always have a couple of leftovers. They're brought to you by Miller's Home Comfort, who will always send you a real tech, not a selling tech. Leftover number one. The U.S. once issued $500, $1,000, $5,000, even $10,000 bills. Now, they were discontinued in 1945, but they do remain legal tender today if you did happen to find one of those things. If you did happen to find a $10,000 bill, I think the collector's value on it would probably be way more than the 10 grand. Leftover number two. I'm not so sure about this. I guess I should trust my sources. Allegedly, Albert Einstein's brain was secretly removed during his autopsy, cut into 240 pieces and kept in various locations, including a cider box in Wichita, Kansas. Like I said, that one sounds too bizarre to be true. Anyway, there's your leftover random facts brought to you by Miller's Home Comfort. Traffic, we'll get another look at that after Aerosmith on the Fox.
1: 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Oh, good morning, Mr. Tyler. Going down?

0: 106.9 The Fox, Sampton Roads Classic Rock, and Aerosmith with Love in an Elevator. Tim Parker here. We got another one of those money-saving rock-solid deals on sale for you. I'll get you the details on that after we check in with Gabe on this.
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2: Some debris in the road at the Military Highway and Johnston's Road intersection in Norfolk. It's causing delays all around that intersection, so just be aware. 64 East in Hampton heading into the HRBT is seeing congestion this morning, starting at Armistead Avenue. And in Portsmouth, 264 East toward the downtown tunnel is back to Elm Avenue. I'm Gabe for Fox Traffic.
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0: 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Partly cloudy start to the day, mostly sunny this afternoon, and the heat is back. Mid-90s for the high today. Heat index is well over 100. Clear to partly cloudy skies tonight with a low in the low 70s. Right now, partly cloudy. 72 in Chesapeake, 76 in Newport News, and 74 in Portsmouth. According to Rod Fitzwell, Major League Baseball got the All-Star Game right. Details after we get a look at this.
1: 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This is Fox Traffic.
2: 64 East in Hampton heading into the HRBT is seeing congestion start before Riprap Road. But other than that, no major delays on the map. I'm Gabe for Fox Traffic.
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3: Major League Baseball got it right, putting the All-Star Game in Philadelphia last night, as it was a celebration of not only baseball, but the 250th anniversary of our country. It was also another celebration for the American League, as the AL gave the National League starting pitcher Christopher Sanchez of the hometown Phillies the business right out of the gate. Sanchez, in the first inning, gave up 3 runs on 3 hits and walked 2. One of the hits that knocked in 2 of the runs, a single by Cody Bellinger of the Yankees. The other run was knocked in on a single by Bellinger's teammate Ben Rice. The score then was 3-0, and it would remain 3-0 until we got to the 8th inning, when American leaguer Miguel Vargas of the White Sox hit a no-doubter 433-foot homer. That made it 4-0, and that is how the game would end. Cody Bellinger was named the MVP for knocking in those first 2 runs. And one other side note, Junior Caminero of the Tampa Bay Rays, who was hit in the hand by a 96-mile-an-hour fastball, was taken for x-rays. Those x-rays, fortunately, negative. Now, before the Major League Baseball All-Star Game on Fox, Fox also had the World Cup semifinal game between France and Spain, and that game was also one-sided, as Spain's defense did not really allow the French many opportunities to score. Spain easily wins the game 2-0 to advance to Sunday's final, where they will play the winner of today's other semifinal game between England and Argentina. From the sports desk, I'm Rod Fitzwell on 106.9. The Fox.
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1: 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A partly cloudy to mostly sunny day today. The heat is back. Mid-90s for the high. Heat index is over 100 this afternoon. Clear to partly cloudy tonight with a low in the low 70s. Right now we're looking at 80 in Virginia Beach, 81 in Norfolk, 79 in Suffolk with Billy Squire, and lonely is the night on 106.9 The Fox.

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0: 106.9 The Fox, Santa Rhodes Classic Rock and Rush with Tom Sawyer. I'm Jim Parker. The American Red Cross is facing an emergency blood shortage. 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

0: Queen with Somebody to Love on 106.9 The Fox, where Hampton Roads Classic Rock. Good morning, it's Sonia. A lot of talk about America's 250th birthday leading up to July 4th, but there are still some festivities and exhibits going on all in honor of that. The American Revolution Museum at Yorktown just opened a new exhibit called Give Me Liberty, Virginia and the Forging of a Nation. It commemorates the 250th anniversary of the signing of the Declaration of Independence, and it highlights Virginia's role in the American Revolution. It's been a few years, but I've been to that museum, and it is fantastic. I've been wanting to go back, and now here's a good reason to, with that new exhibit that just opened July 1st.
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4: 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We're up to the mid-90s today. That July heat is back. And then clear and 73 overnight. Bon Jovi is up next. Here's Living on a Prayer on the Fox.

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0: Crumbling Down from John Mellencamp on 106.9 The Fox. So do you ever sit in traffic due to construction and just think, I need to be patient because when they're done with this, it will all have been worth it? I do that a lot. There always seems to be road construction somewhere, right? Well, Suffolk just finished that flyover, which was adding to the delays on Route 58 for a while. It's part of VDOT Southeastern Public Service Authority Interchange Improvements Project. You know what I'm talking about. It's that flyover that takes you to the SIPSA regional landfill. Well, it's open now. So it is meant to connect the existing westbound entrance lane to the SIPSA facility, cut down on traffic in that area, and make it safer for trucks and vehicles going in and out of that landfill.
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0: 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We're at 82 Virginia Beach, 80 Williamsburg, 96 is the high today, and then partly cloudy and 73 overnight. Here's Journey, Separate Ways. 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
0: A few minutes away from Arlo's Electric Lunch. I'll be starting that at noon today with Heart. 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

0: Carlo's Electric Lunch on 106.9 The Fox with, yes, owner of A Lonely Heart. Hey, it's Sonia. Congratulating the York County 12U softball major all-stars. They just clinched the Little League state crown. Next stop for them is the Southeast Regional Tournament in Georgia. And if they continue to win there, they'll be moving on to the Little League World Series.
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8: 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So we're up into the mid-90s today, cooling down to 73 overnight, and tomorrow more of the same, sunny and mid-90s. We continue Arlo's Electric Lunch on the Fox with Pink Floyd. 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

0: Metallica, Nothing Else Matters on 106.9 The Fox. That's for Ted during Arlo's Electric Lunch. So last May, my husband and I drove to Charlotte with our daughter, Ashley, and took her to her first Metallica show. It was at the big football stadium there. It was amazing. We had good seats. One of the highlights of that show for me was when Nothing Else Matters started to play, maybe 10, 15 seconds in, a light rain started to fall. Not enough to get you wet, but enough to kind of cool you off. Just during that song, it was this really light rain. And as soon as Nothing Else Matters ended, so did the rain. That is one of those memories that I will take with me. And I know she will too. My husband's seen Metallica, I don't know, 15 times. That was like my sixth or seventh. But that was my daughter's first show. So I love it when special things like that happen to really make you remember that moment.
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0: Groat, sir. 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
1: I was ready a month ago.
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0: Here's a good one. Give me an O!
1: Let me stop you right there.
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9: It's Sonia continuing Arlo's Electric Lunch with Billy Idol. We got a text in to 757-523-1010 from Ben, wanting Billy Idol because he's going to the show. Billy Idol, August 22nd at Veterans United Home Loans Amphitheater. 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

0: 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His family works, and they're really nice people, really good food, too. $25 gets you $50 to spend there, and you can get all the details and purchase that rock-solid deal now in the Fox app.
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7: 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Overnight, partly cloudy, 73, hot again tomorrow, sunny with a high of 95. Here's the Stones. They just released their newest album, Foreign Tongues, last week. It's Start Me Up on the Fox.

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0: AC/DC, You Shook Me All Night Long on Hampton Roads Classic Rock 106.9 The Fox. So yesterday we got an email from the local chapter of the American Red Cross letting us know about an emergency blood shortage. Supplies are usually low in the summer, and unfortunately this summer is no different. So if you're able to give blood, you can consider doing that at a local Red Cross blood drive. Our sister station is doing one tomorrow, Friday, and Saturday, the 39th annual Rock and Roll Up Your Sleeve blood drive. 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If you donate at this drive, you'll get a free Rock and Roll Up Your Sleeve blood drive t-shirt, a Chick-fil-A meal voucher, a coupon for a pint of Bluebell ice cream, a Fandango movie ticket, plus Duncan will be there providing donuts for your post-donation snack. This is all while supplies last. There's also other incentives, other ways the Red Cross is saying thank you for donating. The easiest thing to do to get an appointment and get all the details is go to the events calendar in the Fox app. Thanks also to Erase the Canvas for sponsoring the drive. You know, when I saw that email come in yesterday, I was like, you know, it's been a while since I've donated. So I made an appointment. I'll be out there donating Friday afternoon at Lynn Haven Mall.
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0: 106.9 The Fox, Hampton Roads, Classic Rock. That's John Mellencamp, Hurts So Good. So my husband drove by where DePaul Medical Center used to be the other day and told me there's nothing left. It's totally gone. And it made me a little sad. Both of my kids were born at DePaul. My OBGYN for many years had an office there. But I'm happy to see that Bon Secours is going to be doing a freestanding ER. Construction has already begun over on Kingsley Lane, which is that same area. It's the first freestanding ER in Norfolk, and it is set to open in late 2027.
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1: 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So we're going to get a reprieve tonight. 73 is the low, clear to partly cloudy, but we're right back at the temperatures tomorrow. Sunny with a high of 95. Here's the Steve Miller Band. It's Take the Money and Run.

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0: It's Sonia. That's going to wrap it up for me. We'll get together again in the morning. Mike Alexander is in for Dave Taylor next on The Fox with Thin Lizzy. Here's The Boys Are Back in Town.

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0: Santana rocking the classic rock station 106.9 The Fox. Evil Ways is the name of that one. I'm Mike Alexander. Hello. Hanging out with you again this afternoon. I'm in for Dave Taylor, who's got the week off. Brittany will be in with traffic in about a half hour or so. See what the roads are shaping up like to be on your hump day. Let's talk about tattoos. I know a lot of you guys have tattoos, more than likely. What if it could track you?
1: Scary.
0: Yeah, well, this one specifically, scientists have created a wearable that you can put directly into your skin, kind of like a temporary tattoo, but it can track your steps. The design does not matter, but it is good at tracking that muscle activity, your heart rate, brain waves even, and an EKG test. A person who was running on a treadmill, the electrodes managed to get 95.1% accuracy. That's pretty cool, scary, whatever you want to do. The benefit, though, that they're looking for, researchers are hoping that this could make life easier and less intimidating for, say, kids who need long-term medical monitoring. See, there is a good benefit to the technology that's under your skin. I'm going to make it a tramp stamp, though.
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0: 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Tonight, getting to the evening, it's partly cloudy with the low around 73. Tomorrow, that heat still hanging around. Sunny with a high of 95. Right now over on the south side, Virginia Beach reading 92. Newport News, a brisk 90 degrees. I got Eddie Money right now. Two tickets to Paradise on the Fox.

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0: 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This is Fox Traffic.
1: Hampton Side East of the HRBT, you've got some congestion right around the 664 interchange. Norfolk Side West HRBT nearing Tidewater Drive. Norfolk 264 West heading towards the Berkeley, you're sitting around Brambleton. And Portsmouth East towards the downtown tunnels right around Effingham. Suffolk 664 North towards the Monitor and Merrimack, you have a few brake lights as you're approaching the tunnel. And in Newport News 664 South, you're around 35th Street. The Guillermontin does have an opening at 4:30 today. I'm Brittany. Fox Traffic.
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4: That guy's voice just grates on me.
1: I know, I can't stand it.
4: Jeez. Okay, and listen, by the way, I know I've been pulling this music bed a lot because I've been trying to find them. This one has a purpose today. I pulled this one on purpose.
1: What's the purpose?
4: It's official. So first off, this music bed is called Summer Song.
1: Uh-huh.
4: And it's official, almost kind of on the way to being official.
1: Mm-hmm.
4: The House has passed the bill that would make daylight savings time forever.
1: Which one?
4: Permanent.
1: Summer or winter hours?
4: The summer one. We're talking
1: the long days?
4: More sun when you're done with work.
1: Okay.
4: It's still there when you're leaving the building.
1: I would like that very
4: so
1: much.
4: So the now times.
1: Yeah.
4: The now times is what you're getting potentially forever, maybe possibly in the future. At least it's one step closer. That means we spring forward one more time and keep the extra evening daylight year round. Supporters say it means more daylight after work, more time outdoors, a bigger boost for local businesses. You know, like if you live near a beach, per se.
1: Yeah.
4: It has a lot of visitors during the day and not so many during the night. I don't know where that would be. Virginia Beach. Not everyone is on board, though. Why? Because the opposite side, there's more dark in the morning,
1: mm-hmm.
4: and your kids have to go to school and wait at the bus in the dark. Hand them flashlights. That's what they did in the olden times. They had to fight off wolves back then.
1: Honestly, I still think I went to school in the dark in the winter time.
4: I still did, too. I remember catching the bus, and the sun wasn't even awake
1: yet.
4: It's fine. It means that you get more sun. This isn't for the kids. This is for you. Listen, as adults, we've gone through it.
1: Yes.
4: This is for us. This is our time now. It's about time that they started listening to us.
1: More sunlight means happier people.
4: Sure.
1: Well, I mean, you get, you know, the vitamins from the sun.
4: Right.
1: It brings up your mood.
4: Scientifically, yes, everyone's going to get more vitamin D in their systems. Congratulations. Now, if you're a third shifter, I don't know what that means for you.
1: Yeah. I would hope they would be used to it.
4: Yeah, now instead of your day starting and ending with darkness, it starts with daylight and ends with darkness.
1: Get the rest of us.
4: That's
1: right. The rest of us have gotten.
4: But again, this is for us. This is for the rest of us.
1: There's little benefits in there for everyone.
4: Right, but mostly for first and second shifters. But you guys are great. We love it. Someone's got to keep the lights on. Like the sun after I get off of work. Hey, make your picks right now for Arlo's Fantasy Racing, presented by Larry King Law's Langley Speedway. 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
1: 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I'm Mike Alexander, hanging with you this afternoon, sitting in for Dave Taylor, who has the entire week off. They let him out of the building for so long. Hey, Brittany's going to be back in a little bit with another look at your roads, but I thought I'd tease the list theme for you today, which we are listening for the sweet, sweet sounds of saxophone. That's your theme today, songs that have saxophone in them. So go ahead and get that playlist together in your head, 757-523-1010. You can call, you can text, but I want to get those suggestions in. It's Billy Squire right now, The Stroke on The Fox.

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0: 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This is Fox Traffic.
1: Hampton Side east of the HRBT, you've got some congestion starting around the 664 interchange. Norfolk Side west, you're right around Little Creek. Norfolk 264 west, heading towards the Berkeley, you're sitting around Brambleton. Portsmouth east towards the downtown tunnel is backed up right around Elm Avenue. Suffolk 664 north towards the Monitor and Merrimack is nearing College Drive. Newport News 664 south, you're backing up right around 35th Street. And the Gilmerton has an opening today at 4:30. I'm Brittany, Fox Traffic.
2: I wanted to find some like driving and off-road music.
1: I'm driving, maybe Sunday drive.
2: This is the best that you get. Dave has everything labeled really weird in here. I don't know what he does on his Sunday drives, but apparently this is what he's jamming out to. That's Dave Taylor, everybody. We take you locally here. Mm-hmm. Hi, by the way, I'm Mike Alexander, filling in for Dave Taylor.
1: If you didn't know,
2: at this point, and that's Brittany, she's doing traffic,
1: yep,
2: and she's
1: me.
2: Doing a great job at it.
1: Thank you.
2: You're welcome. Now on to what I was really wanting to talk about. First Landing State Park. I mm-hmm. love the place.
1: Same.
2: A lot of trails to walk mm-hmm. down. I've been there multiple times. Good spot for the summer.
1: Oh, yeah.
2: Little inaccessible sometimes if you are in a wheelchair mm-hmm. or if you have some other issues that make getting around a little more difficult. Not anymore.
1: What they got?
2: First Landing State Park has made its trails more accessible with an all-terrain wheelchair.
1: That is so cool.
2: Yeah, it is. An all-terrain wheelchair. It sounds like something that could come out of a Hot Wheels case or something. Chair is free to use, designed to help both kids and adults with mobility impairments explore more of the park. Unlike some of the tracked models other Virginia State Parks have. Ha!
1: We're better.
2: That's why it's called First Landing State Park.
1: Oh, yeah.
2: Ooh, got him. This one uses large, hard word rubber wheels and easy-to-use controls to handle many of First Landing's trails.
1: Okay.
2: I smell a race going on.
1: Oh, yeah.
2: Yeah, I want to see you zooming through these trails. Don't. Do it safely. I'm sure they're all-terrain, so these wheels are probably massive.
1: Yeah.
2: You're going to run over someone's foot if you're not careful.
1: Yeah. That's great, though, because you can, like, get out with your family if
2: yeah,
1: you have mobility issues. That's
2: exactly.
1: Awesome.
2: Instead of leaving grandma back in the car while you guys go on
1: car.
2: A hike. Don't worry, we rolled the window down. No, she's fine. Now, everyone can come with you on the hikes over at First Landing. Reservations, they are required and at least 48 hours in advance. They're not just going to let you walk up and take this thing because
1: well, yeah.
2: they probably don't have many. That sounds expensive. But
1: yeah.
2: it sounds wicked cool.
1: Oh, yeah.
2: I want one.
1: I kind of do, too. I think like, that'd be really, really nice.
2: Oh, they're going to hate me over here at the station when I get one rolling around the hallways in them. I didn't know that Virginia State Parks offer these in general.
1: But, I honestly didn't either.
2: Good for us. Keep up the good work. Ride those trails. And seriously, that race thing that I said, it might be fun. Hey, stick around. I got your list theme. I've already teased it. We're listening for saxophones in your list song suggestions. 757-523-1010 is the phone number. You can call, you can text, and the list is coming up in about 30 minutes, we'll say. Yeah, 30 minutes. I like that.
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11: 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Tonight, it's going to be partly cloudy, a low dropping to about 73 degrees. Tomorrow, another hot one. It will be sunny, but it will be 95 degrees. Right now on the south side, Virginia Beach reading 92. Newport News, break out those jackets because it's 89 degrees, dropping by a degree. And let's keep it going right now. I got Hart for you, Barracuda. It's on the Fox.

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1: We've got a crash in Virginia Beach, 264 West near Newtown Road. Your inside center and left lanes are closed, and your delays are right around Wichduck. Hampton Side, east of the HRBT, you've got your congestion around 664 Interchange. And Norfolk Side West, you're right around Granby Street. Norfolk 264 West, heading towards the Berkeley, you're around City Hall. And Portsmouth East, towards the downtown tunnel, you have a few brake lights as you're approaching the tunnel. Suffolk 664 North towards the Monitor and Merrimack is just before College Drive. And Newport News 664 South is right around 35th Street. I'm Brittany, Fox Traffic.
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4: Spooky.
5: Spooky, yes. It's July and I'm breaking out the Halloween music. What could that possibly mean?
1: It's after July 4th, so technically...
5: That's right. That's right. July 4th is the last holiday that matters before Halloween.
1: Not Labor Day?
5: Okay, Labor Day counts. Yeah. No, that's fine. All right. It's the second to last holiday. I'm pulling this music out because... You ever had ants in your kitchen? You ever had ants anywhere?
1: Yes.
5: That wasn't outside?
1: Yes, I actually had an ant problem earlier this
5: year. Did you kill those ants? Did you kill any of those ants?
1: I got a spray for them to use on the outside of my house.
5: All right, that might count.
1: Okay.
5: Because apparently when you squish an ant, it releases pheromones that signal the other ants.
1: It does. Yeah, that's why you're not supposed to squish them.
5: I didn't know that.
1: Yeah.
5: Oops. Whenever they get that distress signal, worker ants rush over to remove the body.
1: Oh!
5: It's literally corpse carrying. Just out of the way.
1: That's freaky.
5: Terrifying.
1: Do they eat it too?
5: This article doesn't say that they do. I hope not.
1: That's freaky.
5: Depending on the type of ant, things can get bad fast, especially if they're fire ants.
1: Ooh, those are scary ones.
5: Bullet ants. Or I watched Ant-Man. I know at least three varietals of the ants.
1: Just know the little sugar ants.
5: Right. If you kill an ant, Paul Rudd appears at your house to remove the body.
1: Ant-Man.
5: The best thing that you can do is to put that ant outside. This bed's a little bit more annoying than I thought it was going to be.
1: It's the ants, man.
5: Hanging tight because it's looping back again. Best thing you can do is put that ant outside. They also recommend trying to block the entry points, you know, like prepare your house for having ants in it.
1: Yep.
5: I guess is what you could do. I can't remember the last time I had an ant problem in my house, but now I know I'm not going to crush them.
1: No, don't.
5: Or else I'm going to have more of an ant problem in my house. Listen, Hampton Roads, it's summer. All the creepy crawlies are wanting to crawl into your house because they have AC.
1: And it's dry.
5: And it's dry. This is awful. But this is great. A new rock solid deal, or a rock solid deal, is on sale right now for Viking Cafe in Chesapeake. $25 gets you $50 to spend at Viking Cafe, which is a family-run, veteran-owned cafe known for their fresh breakfast, hearty lunch specials, welcoming neighborhood atmosphere, and no ants. 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I'm also kicking off the list right now. 523-1010, that's the phone number. 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
5: Yeah, it's time to kick off The List here on the Fox. 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So 757-523-1010 is the phone number here. 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You can text in. I am checking the texting. And we're going to kick off The List right now. Bruce Springsteen, Born to Run. That's got some sax in it, and it's on the Fox.

0: Hey, it's the Fox. You got something for the list?
1: This is Bill. I'm in Hampton right now. How about maybe Urgent by Foreigner?
0: I got that one for you.
1: Thanks.

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0: Definitely wasn't the right.
1: Yeah, it's definitely like he was cruising for cruising.
2: Hey, it's the Fox. You got something for the list?
3: Bob Seger, turn the page.
2: Yeah, I can get that one on the list for you. What's your name? Where are you calling from?
3: My name's Ron. I'm calling from Williamsburg. I'm still working.
2: Well, you keep working. I got the tunes for you. You check it out on the list, okay?
3: Thank you, sir. Have a great day.

0: Hey, it's the Fox. You calling about something for the list?
1: How about some Jerry Rafferty Baker Street?
0: I think I can get that one on for you. What's your name? Where are you calling from?
1: I'm Jim. I'm calling from 664 southbound, so through the tube and headed home.
0: Well, good luck with the traffic, and I got your song for the list, all right?
1: Thanks, man. Have a good day.

0: Jerry Rafferty wrapping up the list for us here on Classic Rock 106.9. The Fox of Baker Street is the name of that one, as the list theme today was saxophone in your song. Thank you for everyone who sent in suggestions, called them in, texted them in. I saw every single last one of them. We heard from Jerry Rafferty wrapping up the list with Baker Street. We kicked off the list with Bruce Springsteen, Born to Run. Foreigner was in there with Urgent. Pink Floyd got a couple suggestions for that. Money. And Bob Seger, a big suggestion topic today, Turn the Page. Thanks for everyone who participated in the list. Of course, another theme coming up tomorrow, as we usually do every single time, every single day. And stick around, because I got another look at your Fox forecast coming up in just a bit. But first, the list is brought to you by...
1: The list is brought to you by...
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4: 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This is Fox Traffic.
5: Hampton Side east of the HRBT, you got your congestion starting around the 664 interchange. Norfolk Side west, you're slowing down just past Granby Street. Norfolk 264 west, heading towards the Berkeley, you're seeing brake lights right around Brambleton. Portsmouth east towards the downtown tunnel is at Effingham. Suffolk 664 north towards the Monitor and Merrimack, you're slowing down as you approach the bridge. And Newport News 664 south is right around 35th Street. I'm Brittany, Fox Traffic.
0: Thank you, Brittany, for a look at the roadways. Yeah, stick around. Like I said, I got another look at your Fox forecast, and you're going to want to know about that heat tomorrow.
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3: 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Tonight, it's going to be partly cloudy with the low dropping to about 73 degrees. Tomorrow, it is going to be sunny, but it is going to be hot. 95 is your high for tomorrow. Right now, Virginia Beach on the south side, reading 91 degrees. Newport News still cooling off a little bit on the peninsula at 88. I do wonder what the weather is like in Panama, though.

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0: 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This is Fox Traffic.
1: Hampton Side east of the HRBT, your congestion starting around the 664 interchange. Norfolk Side west, you're slowing down just before the Mason Creek Bridge. Norfolk 264 west, heading towards the Berkeley, you're slowing down around Brambleton. Portsmouth east, towards the downtown tunnels around Effingham. Suffolk 664 north, towards the Monitor and Merrimack, you're slowing as you approach the bridge. And Newport News 664 south, you're slowing down just before 35th Street. I'm Brittany, Fox Traffic.
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4: It's going to be this one again, because I was definitely prepared. Not just because it was the first one available after I forgot to pick a music bed.
1: It also gives me Christmassy vibes.
4: It says Little Rascals, but you're right. The bells in the background definitely say Christmas. So let's fix that. There we go.
1: Or this one.
4: Problem solved. I am prepared. Hey, it's summer. We know that. It's hot outside. Have you done any grilling yet? Yourself,
1: yeah,
4: your husband, your family, whatever?
1: Yep. Actually grilled for dinner last night.
4: Did you really?
1: Made burgers.
4: You made burgers.
1: Mm-hmm.
4: That sounds good. Thanks for inviting me over.
1: Oh, yeah, sorry.
4: No.
1: We didn't have dinner until like 8 p.m.,
4: No, it's fine. It's fine. Only gave you a platform, but whatever. According to a new report, the average American enjoys 13 grill days per year. That sounds low to me. 13?
1: Yeah, I'm pretty sure I've already grilled more than that.
4: Yeah.
1: And the summer just started. Like, we got our grill, and the first night, we were cooking on it.
4: So you're telling me it wasn't just last night that you didn't invite me over for dinner?
1: My bad. No, sorry.
4: It's fine. You don't have to come back tomorrow if you don't want to. No, you do.
1: I'll be back.
4: The number is higher in Wyoming, Oregon, Michigan, and New Hampshire. The state that grills the least, Vermont, Mississippi, and Hawaii.
1: Really?
4: Vermont,
1: well, Hawaii, I can kind of see.
4: Vermont, I can. Hawaii, you say that, but I feel like there's a lot of good grillable foods in Hawaii.
1: That's true.
4: But they do over open flame.
1: Yeah.
4: I'm going to have to ask our Hawaiian contact Brandy at some point.
1: Oh, yeah.
4: Mississippi, what are you doing?
1: Yeah, y'all are in the South.
4: You're in
1: grilling's
4: the
1: in your blood.
4: It has to be. There's no excuse. We're going to have to do a test. 84% of Americans say that they'd grill more if they had more opportunities, but 49% said they aren't 100% comfortable at the grill. It's a lot of percentages, and it's late. I don't feel like doing math. People rank the biggest grilling sins, and here are the top five. Let's see if you agree.
1: Okay.
4: Number one, touching another person's grill without permission.
1: Yeah, if I'm at someone else's house, but if it's mine and my husband's grill, I'm going to look at him and go, I'm cooking.
4: All right, well, who put more into the grill? On the money side, because then it's theirs.
1: He did.
4: No, you guys live together. It's fine.
1: Yeah.
4: Happy wife, happy life.
1: Exactly.
4: It's your grill, too.
1: Exactly.
4: Number two, not allowing meat to rest before serving. You got to let it rest.
1: Yeah.
4: You got to let it rest. Steals in the juices.
1: Even if you're buying Bubba Burgers, it says on the box on how to cook them, rest for 5 minutes after you take them off.
4: Let them rest. Number three, opening the lid unnecessarily. Yeah, keep that thing closed. You got to lock the heat in. It's just like an oven.
1: I can agree with that one to an extent. You don't want it to overheat.
4: Right. You have to check.
1: Yeah.
4: You don't want it to overheat, but just stop opening and closing it.
1: Yep.
4: Backseat grilling almost goes with number one.
1: Yeah.
4: Just leave me alone. And number five, pressing down on the burger with a spatula, because then you get all those juices out.
1: Yes, and you could start a fire. A grease fire.
4: You're right. You could start a fire. This is really a safety concern. So don't.
1: You'll get your grill marks. Just let it sit.
4: Right. Thank you. See? From the professional that didn't invite me over for dinner. So don't press the juices out of your burger, but this is a weird transition. We do need some juices from people because the American Red Cross is facing an emergency blood shortage. And you can donate at the 39th annual Rock and Roll Up Your Sleeve blood drive that's happening this tomorrow, Friday and Saturday. Two locations each of those days. Everyone who donates is going to receive a Rock and Roll Up Your Sleeve blood drive t-shirt, Chick-fil-A meal voucher, a coupon for a pint of Blue Bell ice cream, a Fandango movie ticket, and Duncan's going to be providing donuts for your post-donation snack. All of that is while supplies last. Get to the events calendar in the Fox app for more info. And thank you to Erase the Canvas for their support of the blood drive. After what I said, I might not be back tomorrow.
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1: Thank goodness.
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8: 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I'm Mike Alexander, hanging out with you, sitting in for Dave Taylor while he is on vacation this week. Thank you again to Brittany for doing traffic for us today, and she has been doing a great job all week and will continue to do so until the end of the week. We'll take another look at your Fox forecast in just a little bit, but it's Tom Petty right now running down a dream. It's on the Fox.

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0: Bryan Adams, rocking the classic rock station 106.9 The Fox. Run to You is the name of that one. I'm Mike Alexander, going to be with you for the remainder of this hour as I've been filling in for Dave Taylor this week. He is on vacation. If you're on vacation, traveling into Hampton Roads, going to leave Hampton Roads for a little bit. If you have traveled in and are going to again leave Hampton Roads, might I suggest taking the Fox with you wherever you go. And you can just do that with the app. Yeah, you don't have to be around our tower if you live in, I don't know, Montana. 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
5: 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Tonight, partly cloudy, a low around 73, and enjoy that cool temp because we're jumping up tomorrow. It's going to be sunny and a high of 95 degrees. It is definitely summer. I got Queen for you right now. We Will Rock You and We Are the Champions. It's on the Fox.

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0: Steve Miller, rocking the classic rock station 106.9 The Fox, The Joker. That's the name of that tune. No joking here, though. A new Rock Solid deal going on sale this very Friday, 8:30 a.m. for Windy City Pizza in Virginia Beach and Chesapeake. $25 is going to get you $50 to spend at Windy City Pizza, which is known for their authentic Chicago deep dish and thin crust pizza. You can, of course, find all the details on this deal in the Fox app, which is a free download, and you're going to want to set an alarm to get in on this deal.
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0: This is going to do it for me today. I've been Mike Alexander. Thanks so much for hanging out with me here on The Fox. Filling in for Dave Taylor this week. I will be back in this chair tomorrow and Friday as well. Brittany back with us doing traffic as well. Thanks for hanging. Just because I'm headed out the door, though, that does not mean that The Rock stops rolling for you. Def Leppard right now, Pour Some Sugar on Me. It's on The Fox.

voices you love. Now see the faces behind the mic. 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

0: Tom Petty, The Waiting on 106.9, the Fox Hampton Roads Classic Rock. It is the Giant Sean Hood back in the captain's chair piloting the mighty Wurlitzer here hanging out with you. Got lots to get to today. We're going to talk about the blood drive coming up, actually starting tomorrow, so I'll give you all the information on that. Plus, apparently 40 isn't middle-aged anymore. I'll explain what that means. It's a little different than it sounds. In addition to that, how many group chats are you in on your phone and why? And have you ever heard of a smart tattoo? Yeah, that's a lot to get to today, so I'll tell you about all that. Plus, other great music, Heart, Led Zeppelin, Warrant, Pink Floyd, Bon Jovi, 38 Special, and more coming up on 106.9 The Fox.
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0: 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Tonight, clear to partly cloudy with low around 73. Tomorrow, sunny and high with a heat near 95 degrees, over 100 degrees with the heat index. And speaking of which, right now it's 94 degrees, but still feels just under 100. Yeah, the heat index has it around 98, 99 degrees at 7 p.m. That's summer here. 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

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But for me, I like it when you send the audio messages in because we get to hear your voice. Like, you can't wait on the phone sometimes, or sometimes we can't take the call. But it's nice to be able to hear it because it still gets your personality through. You know what I mean? There's other things on the app as well. Links to contests. There's also an alarm feature.

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0: A new survey asked the question, how many group chats are you in on your phone? And the most popular answer was zero. Good for y'all. I'm in at least a couple, and I hate them. I can't stand group chats, but I end up in them a lot because people add me without asking, and then I'm stuck. The most popular answer is zero. 1% of people say they have over 20 group chats. I think I'm just throwing my phone in the ocean and forgetting it exists if that happens. Black Sabbath right now, Paranoid rocks on 106.9 The Fox.

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